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0: komisyonè ap travay, ebe yo nan gwo reynyon ki fèt an mami e ded an, pou ki sou detipi eski fini an, nou pral tande nou gen maistra nou nan fèmè aksyon mami an, bon, danyan alimin, ebe pral prezante e avè komisyonè a maistra pou kapap pale, gwo reynyon kap fèt.
1: Care organizations, so many of us who know this will be devastating. We must stand together, and through our community services department in Miami-Dade County, we are going to continue to provide social services and information, and so many others who stand here together on behalf of our beautiful, loved Haitian community. Merci beaucoup.
2: All right.
1: Okay. And our biggest champion of all, Commissioner Marlon Bastien.
2: All right. Thank you, Madam Mayor. Please give her another round of applause. It does take courage. It takes courage. So we thank the mayor for her courage and for standing with us, with all the elected officials standing with us, to raise our collective voices against this grave injustice. Thank you again, Mayor Daniela Levin-Cava, for partnering with me today and in helping bring attention to these urgent issues. I want to be scripted because I don't want to take too long because we have others who wish to speak. Today I want to talk about something that is often framed as an immigration issue, but it is an economic issue that affects every American family. When the U.S. Supreme Court ruled that the Trump administration could move forward ending TPS for over 350,000 Haitians, you realize that the deadline focused mainly on immigration.
3: All right.
2: They presented
3: All
2: it right. as an immigration issue when it is also an economic issue that affects every American.
0: So long.
2: Today, TPS holders remain legally authorized to live and work.

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Mou menm kap cheche yon bel kay, yon bel 3 chanm akouche, 2 toilet, yon 2 car garage et Coral Springs. Actually, let's start over. Se yon 3 chanm akouche, 2 toilet, et mi townhouses in Coral Springs, brand new. It was built in 2022, I believe. Kay sa, mes amis, met kay lan